Why your feet are stomping and the jam is bumping. Look ahead, the crowd.

0: asshole.
1: Mark!
2: Brittany, before you go, there's something I want you to have.
1: Oh, it's beautiful. But wait a minute, isn't this?
2: Yeah, yes it is.
1: But I thought the old lady dropped it into the ocean in the air.
2: Well, baby, I went down and got it for you.

0: Bullets.
1: Look, if you had one shot, one opportunity to seize everything you ever wanted in one moment, would you capture it?